0: Real Rock Z103, Just What I Needed by the Cars to wrap it up. Super Duper Tuesday all day. We're wrapping double shots at you, and we're loving it. Loving every minute of it, just like the song says. Good times roll ahead of that, and a couple by Lou Gramm, Midnight Blue, and Just Between You and Me. I'm Zach Daniels, and I got some Alice in Chains lined up for you after a quick break. 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
1: Here's your Real Rock Z103 weather forecast for tonight. See mostly clear skies, 56 for our low, 75 mostly sunny on Wednesday, sunny 82 Thursday, sunny 84 Friday. That's your forecast on Real Rock Z103.
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Okay, here's the rules. 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

0: Real Rock Z103, Gemini Dream by the Moody Blues for another Super Twofer Tuesday. Your Wildest Dream ahead of that. Look good, tune off the Other Side of Life album they did back in 86. I'm Zach Daniels, and that's it. I'm headed out the door. Got some more twofers lined up for you. David Lee Roth coming up. Real Rock Z103. Have a great day. Stay safe. And as always, God bless you. I'll talk to you again tomorrow.
1: Here's your Real Rock Z103 weather forecast for tonight. See mostly clear skies, 56 for our low, 75 mostly sunny on Wednesday, sunny 82 Thursday, sunny 84 Friday. That's your forecast on Real Rock Z103.
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1: Here's your Real Rock Z103 weather forecast for tonight. Seeing mostly clear skies, 56 for our low, 75 mostly sunny on Wednesday, sunny 82 Thursday, sunny 84 Friday. That's your forecast on Real Rock Z103.
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1: Here's your Real Rock Z103 weather forecast for tonight. See mostly clear skies, 56 for our low, 75 mostly sunny on Wednesday, sunny 82 Thursday, sunny 84 Friday. That's your forecast on Real Rock Z103.
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2: Here's your Real Rock Z103 weather forecast for tonight. See mostly clear skies, 56 for our low, 75 mostly sunny on Wednesday, sunny 82 Thursday, sunny 84 Friday. That's your forecast on Real Rock Z103.
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1: Here's your Real Rock Z103 weather forecast for tonight. Seeing mostly clear skies, 56 for our low, 75 mostly sunny on Wednesday, sunny 82 Thursday, sunny 84 Friday. That's your forecast on Real Rock Z103.
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Okay, here's the rules. Two songs by the same band, baby. It's Super Twofer Tuesday on Real Rock. 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

0: This is the president of Real Rock, and I've got a simple question. 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
1: I'm not sure I understand the question here.
0: What day is it?
1: What do you want me to say?
0: I want you to say that it's Tuesday. Super Twofer Tuesday.
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0: Here we go, rock stars. Tonight we bust out with clear skies. Just what we wanted, right? Overnight, expect those temps to chill down to about 63, keeping it cozy as the stars turn out for a little show. Tomorrow, get ready for a partly sunny day with a high around 74, and maybe sprinkle in some lower humidity for good measure. Current temp's 65, so hang tight. 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
1: Here we go, rock stars. Tonight we bust out with clear skies. Just what we wanted, right? Overnight, expect those temps to chill down to about 63, keeping it cozy as the stars turn out for a little show. Tomorrow, get ready for a partly sunny day with a high around 74, and maybe sprinkle in some lower humidity for good measure. Current temp's 65, so hang tight. 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

0: Later this morning, expect clear skies as the sun tries to perk things up, with temps rising to around 70. This afternoon, be ready for some clouds and a high of about 85. We'll call that the sweaty upper lip zone. The good news? Tomorrow, weather decides to take it down a notch with highs around 74 and a whole lot less humidity. Current temp is 62. 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

0: Later this morning, expect clear skies as the sun tries to perk things up, with temps rising to around 70. This afternoon, be ready for some clouds and a high of about 85. We'll call that the sweaty upper lip zone. The good news? Tomorrow, weather decides to take it down a notch with highs around 74 and a whole lot less humidity. Current temp is 62. 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

0: Later this morning, expect clear skies as the sun tries to perk things up, with temps rising to around 70. This afternoon, be ready for some clouds and a high of about 85. We'll call that the sweaty upper lip zone. The good news? Tomorrow, weather decides to take it down a notch with highs around 74 and a whole lot less humidity. Current temp is 62. 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

0: Later this morning, expect clear skies as the sun tries to perk things up, with temps rising to around 70. This afternoon, be ready for some clouds and a high of about 85. We'll call that the sweaty upper lip zone. The good news? Tomorrow, weather decides to take it down a notch with highs around 74 and a whole lot less humidity. Current temp is 62. 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

0: Later this morning, expect clear skies as the sun tries to perk things up, with temps rising to around 70. This afternoon, be ready for some clouds and a high of about 85. We'll call that the sweaty upper lip zone. The good news? Tomorrow, weather decides to take it down a notch with highs around 74 and a whole lot less humidity. Current temp is 62. 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

0: Later this morning, expect clear skies as the sun tries to perk things up, with temps rising to around 70. This afternoon, be ready for some clouds and a high of about 85. We'll call that the sweaty upper lip zone. The good news? Tomorrow, weather decides to take it down a notch with highs around 74 and a whole lot less humidity. Current temp is 62. 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

0: All right, rock legends, let's dive into this forecast. Later this morning, expect clear skies and temps creeping up to a comfy 70. This afternoon, we're in for some intermittent clouds and a high hitting the mid-80s. Perfect weather for debating if you need sunscreen or a sweater. And Wednesday's bringing some relief with highs in the mid-70s, and not a thunderstorm in sight. Current temperature, 58, Real Rock Z103.
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0: All right, rock legends, let's dive into this forecast. Later this morning, expect clear skies and temps creeping up to a comfy 70. This afternoon, we're in for some intermittent clouds and a high hitting the mid-80s. Perfect weather for debating if you need sunscreen or a sweater. And Wednesday's bringing some relief with highs in the mid-70s, and not a thunderstorm in sight. Current temperature, 58, Real Rock Z103.
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1: This is from 72 also. About being on the road. It's called Turn the Page. Yeah.

0: All right, rock legends, let's dive into this forecast. Later this morning, expect clear skies and temps creeping up to a comfy 70. This afternoon, we're in for some intermittent clouds and a high hitting the mid-80s. Perfect weather for debating if you need sunscreen or a sweater. And Wednesday's bringing some relief with highs in the mid-70s, and not a thunderstorm in sight. Current temperature, 58, Real Rock Z103.
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0: All right, rock legends, let's dive into this forecast. Later this morning, expect clear skies and temps creeping up to a comfy 70. This afternoon, we're in for some intermittent clouds and a high hitting the mid-80s. Perfect weather for debating if you need sunscreen or a sweater. And Wednesday's bringing some relief with highs in the mid-70s and not a thunderstorm in sight. Current temperature, 58, Real Rock Z103.
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0: Real Rock Z103, Crosby, Stills, Nash & Young, Woodstock, and U2 Sunday Bloody Sunday. In front of that, 9 minutes after six. Wednesday morning, it's Miles Riker. We'll do an episode of Way Back Wednesday coming up at about 7:25 this morning. Forecast, cooler today, 75 and partly sunny. Thursday, tomorrow, sunshine in 83. And then we'll start the weekend on Friday with about a 45% chance of rain and a high of 84. And that could be our warmest day for a little while, because Saturday, 69, 64 on Sunday, 64 on Monday, and 68 on Tuesday. So, boy, I like that. 61 currently at 10 minutes after 6. Warren Zevon and Velvet Revolver coming up. 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

0: Real Rock Z103, Velvet Revolver, Fall to Pieces. Love that song. You can find it on their 2004 album, Contraband, and Werewolves of London from Warren Zevon in front of that. 21 minutes after 6. Are you ready for football? Well, football is going on today, but, you know, more close to home, the Minnesota Vikings and the Green Bay Packers this Sunday. And the pregame gets underway at 2:30, kickoff at about 3:25, and you'll hear all of it right here on Real Rock Z103. We cannot open the season with a loss to the Green Bay Packers. I'm picking the Vikings by 3. Do you think I'm out of my mind? Skynyrd from 1974 coming up next. Real Rock Z103. Good morning.
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Real Rock Z103, Think About Love from Eddie Money, 1982 off No Control. 6:33 on a Wednesday morning, it's Miles Riker. Let's open up the Rock Box for a Lost and Found this morning. It comes from 1974, but before he was in the band of the song I'm about to play for you, he was with a band called The Paramounts back in 1962. And from there, he went on to join a pretty popular band, you might have heard of them, Procol Harum. Unfortunately, he did not play on their massive signature mega hit, A Whiter Shade of Pale. So he decided to go off on his own, create his own band, and put out an album called Bridge of Sighs. Here's Robin Trower, Little Bit of Sympathy. It's a Rock Box Lost and Found, Real Rock, Z103.

0: Real Rock Z103, The Who, Magic Bus off Meaty Beaty Big and Bouncy. Glenn Frey, Smuggler's Blues in front of that. 647 on a Wednesday morning. We have some nice weather in store for us today. Partly sunny and 75, 51 tonight, and then sunshine and 83 tomorrow, warming up to about 84 on Friday with about a 45% chance of rain. And then we're going to have a nice serious cool off. Partly sunny on Saturday, 69, and a very slight chance of rain headed our way on Sunday with a high of 64, and then Monday, a high of 64 once again. Currently, 61 at 647. Let's bring in News Director Derek Sidian for a check into KBRFradio.com News. Derek?
1: The city of Fergus Falls is notifying the public of a wastewater discharge associated with the extreme rainfall event on Sunday. The Fergus Falls area received as much as 7 inches of rain in a short period of time. Normal wastewater flows of approximately 1,300 gallons per minute increased to as high as 7,000 gallons per minute between approximately 7 and 10 o'clock Sunday night. Public Works Director Len Taylor says the extreme flows overloaded and short-circuited the treatment process, reducing normal treatment effectiveness. Treated and highly diluted wastewater and stormwater were discharged from the wastewater treatment plant to the Otter Tail River. Due to the extreme flow conditions, Taylor says the discharge may have contained elevated levels of fecal indicator bacteria, including E. coli. Taylor says the event has ended and the treatment plant has returned to normal operation. There are currently no restrictions on recreational use of the Otter Tail River related to this event. The city has reported the event to the appropriate regulatory agencies. For KBRFradio.com News, I'm Derek Sidian. 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

0: Real Rock Z103 is still of the night from Whitesnake and Elton John. The Bitch is back in front of that. 11 minutes after 7 on a Wednesday morning, and an episode of Way Back Wednesday is coming up at about 7:25. Right now, Z103 Sports. Minnesota Twins beat the Tigers last night. 3-2 was the final score. Their final game against the Tigers will be today. That'll be a noon start time. And you can hear it on our sister station, News Talk 1250 KBRF. Twins will have tomorrow off before returning home. 3 games against the Guardians and 3 against the Yankees, all starting on Friday. Minnesota Vikings have their first regular season game of the 2026-27 season this Sunday. The pregame gets underway at 2:30, kickoff at about 3:25, and you can hear it right here on Real Rock, Z103. And that'll be at home, U.S. Bank Stadium, the Vikings, and the Packers. And a game tomorrow as the USA women's basketball team will be taking on Hungary. That'll be a 4:30. Are you ready for this? 4:30 in the morning. Yeah, I'm definitely not going to be watching that game. Real Rock, Z103 weather for today. Expecting a partly sunny sky and a high of 75. Tonight, 51. Tomorrow, sunshine and 83. And then about a 45% chance of rain as we start the weekend on Friday and a high of 84. We are currently at 59. Our dew point is at 56 and humidity at 90%. When I stepped outside this morning, it's like, oh, it's not all that bad. 13 minutes after 7 o'clock, Steely Dan coming up next along with the Foo Fighters, Real Rock, Z103.
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0: Real Rock Z103, the Foo Fighters, Best of You, for their 2005 album, In Your Honor. And the Foo Fighters will be playing at the Fargo Dome this Saturday. And I'm trying to give away some tickets, but all you have to do is text the word FOO. Text the word FOO to 218-321-1033. And we'll probably be choosing the winners tomorrow, if I'm not mistaken. So text the word FOO to 218-321-1033. And you could find yourself going to the Foo Fighters concert this Saturday at the Fargo Dome. And let's give a little bit of a check into our weather forecast for today. 75 under a partly sunny sky. 51 tonight, and then sunshine, and 83 tomorrow. By the time we get to this weekend, temps in the upper 60s. Currently, we're at 59. It's 24 minutes after 7 o'clock. And the latest episode of Way Back Wednesday is coming up next. And if I'm not mistaken, I want to say the year is 1978, but I could be wrong. But first, here's Paul Schaefer's Day in Rock, Real Rock, Z103.
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5: It's September 9th, and today in 1978, the Rolling Stones released their single, Beast of Burden. Before the Stones are scheduled to play for the first time in China in 2003, the band has to submit its set list to the Chinese Ministry of Culture. The agency forbids the Stones from playing Beast of Burden because it's sexually suggestive, but the gig gets canceled due to an outbreak of SARS. And SARS is about the only thing that could kill Keith Richards. September 9th, 1971, John Lennon releases his solo album, Imagine. To promote the album, John makes an 80-minute movie. It consists of music videos for the songs on the album, intercut with surreal comedy sketches. One sketch shows Yoko Ono walking through a doorway over and over again, each time accompanied by a different celebrity, including Andy Warhol and Fred Astaire. Even Andy Warhol thought this was a little pretentious. Hit me up on Twitter at Paul Schaefer.
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2: Way Back Wednesday is rolling it back to 1976. The United States was celebrating its bicentennial, 200 years since the Declaration of Independence was adopted in 1776. Even the money got in on it with those special 1776-1976 quarters featuring the Colonial Drummer on the back. But while the country was looking back at its history, scientists were looking a whole lot farther away. On July 20th, 1976, NASA's Viking 1 successfully landed on Mars, exactly 7 years after Apollo 11 landed on the moon. Viking 1 touched down on a region of Mars called Chrysi Planitia and began sending pictures back to Earth from the surface of the Red Planet. In 1976, most Americans had never even seen a personal computer. Of course, that whole personal computer thing was about to change too. On April 1st, 1976, Steve Jobs, Steve Wozniak, and Ronald Wayne founded a little company called Apple Computer. Their first machine, the Apple I, wasn't anything like the computers we know today. It was basically a circuit board being sold to hobbyists. Nobody knew at the time, but that little company started in 1976 would eventually help change the way we work, communicate, listen to music, take pictures, and pretty much live our everyday lives. But not all of the national headlines that year were good. During the summer, thousands of members of the American Legion gathered for a convention in Philadelphia. Shortly afterward, people began becoming seriously ill with a mysterious form of pneumonia. By early August, the CDC reported that more than 150 people had been hospitalized and at least 22 had died. The disease would forever carry a name connected to that 1976 convention, Legionnaire's disease. Here in Minnesota, 1976 was a pretty memorable year too, as Minnesota Senator Walter Mondale was chosen by Democratic presidential candidate Jimmy Carter to be his running mate. That sent Walter Mondale from Minnesota to Washington as the next Vice President of the United States. And then there was the music, because 1976 was absolutely loaded with songs that would become permanent fixtures on classic rock radio. And then a brand new band released its debut album. The band was appropriately called Boston. Much of the music had been painstakingly developed by guitarist and mastermind Tom Scholz. Hart also gave us Magic Man, Thin Lizzy, The Boys Are Back in Town, and Blue Oyster Cult, Don't Fear the Reaper. That's your trip back in time to 1976 on Way Back Wednesday. 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

Real Rock Z103, Miss You from the Stones, 1978. The Boys Are Back in Town from Thin Lizzy in front of that. So this next song I have lined up for you, it's all about his first marriage. From 1982's Hello, I Must Be Going. Here's Phil Collins, I Don't Care Anymore. 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

0: Real Rock Z103, Those Shoes from the Eagles, probably my favorite song off the album, The Long Rod. Phil Collins, I Don't Care Anymore in front of that. 7:51, it's Miles Riker. Hope your Wednesday is going good so far. Let's dig into our weather forecast for today. Partly sunny and 75, 51 tonight, and then sunshine and 83 for tomorrow. By the time we get to this weekend, we could see temps in the upper 60s to lower 70s. 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Yesterday's high, 86, and the overnight low, 57. John Waller at Pelican Rapids this morning reported 58 with some light rain, and yesterday's high at 88. Roger Walvotny of Henning reported 62 this morning, yesterday's high at 80, and a trace of rain. From the Z103 Weather Almanac, on this date last year, the high 77, the overnight low 61. Minnesota record temps on this date. In 1947, the record high 95. In 1883, the overnight record low just 38. 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Derek?
1: A Fergus Falls woman has been charged with threatening multiple people, including an Otter Tail County deputy and a social worker. 55-year-old Sherry Lynn Abrahamson made her first court appearance Tuesday morning and has been charged with two counts of threats of violence. Prosecutors say Abrahamson threatened three people in messages between herself, her attorney, and a social worker. In these messages, Abrahamson accused the pair of working with the police and said if they showed up, they'd be shot on the scene. She specifically spoke about an Otter Tail County deputy and said that he, quote, would be first, end quote. The social worker told police that she had been contacted by Abrahamson's attorney to help calm her down as she was unreasonable, unable to be talked down, and making threats. She was patched into a three-way call, and Abrahamson began complaining about another victim and said that she was going to take things into her own hands, stating, quote, I'm going to end her, end quote. On Friday, a Fergus Falls police officer spoke to Abrahamson on the phone, and she said that if police showed up, she would protect herself. When asked what she meant about that, Abrahamson stated, quote, I have a crowbar, I have a hammer, I have numerous objects, end quote. Court documents say that officers eventually saw Abrahamson come out of her home with her dog and a crowbar. At that time, they were able to get her into handcuffs. She was resistant and would not let her dog leash go. Abrahamson was taken into custody and was transported to the Otter Tail County Detention Facility. For KBRFradio.com News, I'm Derek Sidian. 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

0: Real Rock Z103, We Will Rock You, We Are the Champions from Queen. One of the very first albums I bought that I was talking with a neighbor of mine back in 1977, and he goes, you've got to buy the new Queen album, News of the World. It's like I looked at it, and there's this big robot on it breaking through a planet, and I'm like, yeah, I want to hear that. Stevie Ray Vaughan, Crossfire in front of that. It's 11 minutes after 8 o'clock. Let's bring in Craig Olson for a check on sports. So, Craig, what's another word for Wednesday?
1: Hump day.
0: Hump day!
1: You like that, don't you?
0: Oh, I love that.
1: Yeah.
0: And the NFL season is kicking off, and what a great way to open it with the Seahawks and the Patriots.
1: They like doing that if they can, you know, get the Super Bowl matchup to start the next season. And they did it. So New England at Seattle. Yeah, the Seahawks are 3-point favorites going into that game tonight. It's a 7:20 kickoff. And I'm happy because it's on a network. It's on NBC. Now, tomorrow when the game from Australia is on, you know, it's on Netflix, you know. So I got to figure that out. But.
0: Craig, you know.
1: I'll just have Miles come over and help me.
0: You know what? You wouldn't be able to afford me.
1: Oh, probably not. You're right. I've heard that before. So, yeah, we get the season rolling. Of course, the Vikings are looking to Sunday, 3:25 kickoff against the Green Bay Packers. And, you know, I don't think I've asked you, Miles, what are your thoughts about the Vikings this year? What do you think? Are you in their camp that, hey, this could be a good year for them?
0: Well... You know, I'm just happy that we have a quarterback who's got, you know, some miles on him, but, you know, not too many. I think Kyler Murray with, you know, his legs, I think he's going to be able to do a good job for the Vikings and hopefully, you know, hit JJ more than what he was hit last year. That's for sure. But I don't know, man. I guess I'm going to go with the Vikings by 3.
1: Okay, all right, that's good to know. I feel the same way you do. I think Kyler Murray could be a difference maker for them if he stays healthy and if he, you know, is his old self rather than what he's shown the last couple of years. I think he's been re-energized coming to Minnesota, and maybe that will re-energize everybody. So we'll see. We'll find out pretty early when they play the Packers on Sunday.
0: So, and you know, Twins, I think what maybe making him look a little bit better is the fact that he has to actually work for it because he had to compete for this starting job.
1: Very true. I think there's something to that. So, and I think too, having guys like JJ, you know, to throw to will make him a little more excited too, to have guys like that who are legitimate Pro Bowl receivers. So yeah, I'm excited to see how it goes. And their defense is good, too, by the way. And the Twins will try to win their series, and we know how important that is right through the course of the season. It's never more important than at crunch time like now, pennant race time. So the Twins need to go out and beat the Tigers today, get the series win. They took a step in that direction last night with a good 3-2 victory. Cody Clemens had a two-run homer, his 25th of the year. And the pitching was good. Dean Kramer got his first win since August 10th. And Yoendris Gomez, he has stepped in to that closer role. Remember earlier this year we were saying Twins don't have a closer. Well, they found one. Gomez is 22 for 22 in save opportunities. And Zebby Matthews will get the ball today in the series finale in Detroit. He's looking for his 10th win. Twins are still 4.5 back of Cleveland in that race for the final wild card spot. They get a day off tomorrow and then come home to host the Guardians on the weekend in a big 3-game series. Craig Olson, Real Rock Z103 Sports.
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0: Real Rock Z103, Spirits and Material World from the Police and Bad Company in front of that. 23 minutes after 8, Lars Ulrich of Metallica is a whole pile richer today. Just in case you don't know, he's the drummer for Metallica. He actually sold two adjoining mansions in San Francisco's Presidio Heights. He sold them for $68 million combined. You know how much he bought them for? $36 million. To top it off, separately, he sold a 161-acre parcel of land in Marin for another $16 million. I wonder if he's, you know, trying to get out of this whole California thing because of the high taxes or whatever. But man, taking in $68 million, that's a nice little chunk of change there, Lars. It's Miles Riker. Glad to have you along. Let's check into our Z103 weather forecast for today. We can expect a high right around that 75 mark with a partly sunny sky, and then 51 tonight, sunny and 83 tomorrow. It looks like the warmest day of the week is probably going to happen when we get closer to Friday with a high of about 85 or 86 and maybe about a 45% chance of rain. But things definitely cooling off for this weekend. Currently 62 at 25 minutes after 8 o'clock. Marshall Tucker Band coming up next. 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

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A Flock of Seagulls, Space Age Love Song, and Fleetwood Mac's Go Your Own Way in front of that. It's 8:50 Wednesday morning. Let's check our Real Rock Z103 weather forecast for today. Partly sunny, 75. Tonight down to 51, 83 and sunny tomorrow. About a 45% chance for Friday with a high of 84. Our forecast has changed just a little bit. 71 and partly sunny on Saturday, and then 63 on Sunday. And right now, Monday and Tuesday of next week, looking to be at about 64. 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Yesterday's high was 86 with the overnight low at 57. John Waller of Pelican Rapids this morning reported 58 with light rain and yesterday's high at 88. Roger Walvotny of Henning reported 62 this morning with yesterday's high at 80 and a trace of rain. And from the Z103 Weather Almanac on this date last year, the high 70.

0: 67. The overnight low 61. Minnesota record temps on this date. In 1947, 95. In 1883, the overnight low 38. Like I said, we are at 61. It's 8:51. And a 30-minute rock binge kicking off next with Deep Purple, Real Rock, Z103.
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I ain't really sure, but it seems I remember the good times with just a little bit more in focus.

0: 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Expecting a partly sunny sky and 75, 51 tonight, and then sunny and 83 tomorrow.
1: This is your I-94 ramp cone zone update. The 210 I-94 ramp is closed. The interchange ramps will be closed to all travelers during construction, and traffic to and from Highway 210 in Fergus Falls will be detoured to the County Road 1/Tower Road. Highway 210 will remain open for travelers during construction. Traffic will shift to one side of the bridge and will be reduced to one lane in each direction. For construction updates, visit the Fergus Falls Chamber at fergusfalls.com and click on the Cone Zone. 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
0: Weather can shift quickly and sometimes become dangerous. Listen for the latest weather forecast and the latest reports from the Weather Spotter Network. 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

0: Donnie Iris, Love Is Like a Rock. Real Rock Z103 to wrap up a 30-minute rock binge on your Wednesday. Already middle of the work week. Don't you love these short weeks? I think the weeks go by so fast anyway, and you take away Monday, and wow, it's going to be Friday before we know it. All right, weather-wise, 75 today, and a 51 overnight. Back to the 80s for Thursday and Friday, 82 and 84 respectively. But it really gets cool on Saturday. We're going to see 69 for a daytime high Saturday and only reaching 64 on Sunday. So that's what's up in the weather. All right, Supertramp coming up. John Cougar Mellencamp, too.
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0: Authority song, John Cougar Mellencamp, Real Rock Z103, as we wind our way through a Wednesday. Hope you're having a good day. We got tons of great music planned for you today, so that should get you through. Amboy Duke's coming up. Corey Hart around the corner. Got some Elton John, too. And The Doors going to kick off the next 30-minute rock binge for you. So all that's still to come on a Wednesday. 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

0: Tiny Dancer. Elton John, Real Rock Z103. Well, weather-wise, today we are looking for about 75 degrees, northwesterly winds, 51 overnight, so getting nice and cool, and 82 for tomorrow. 84 under a partly cloudy sky for us on Friday to kick off the weekend, but that will definitely be the warmest day. So if you have a football game to go to, Friday's looking okay. Saturday, though, pretty cool, 69, and Sunday rounding out the weekend with a high of 64. All right, Got the Doors, Collective Soul, Foreigner, and more all coming up.
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0: One thing leads to another from The Fix, Real Rock Z103. All right, weather-wise, how about 75 for a daytime high? Mostly clear skies today, so pretty nice day. A little breezy out of the northwest, so that might make it feel just a bit cooler. 51 overnight, and Thursday back to 82 degrees with wind shifting and coming back out of the south. We'll see about 84 on Friday under a partly cloudy sky. If you have some Friday night lights, some games to go to Friday night, looks pretty good. 69 for a daytime high Saturday. 64 is the best we can do for you on Sunday. All right, Gary Wright, Van Halen, and The Who all coming up.
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0: Join together from The Who, Real Rock Z103 as we wind our way through Wednesday. Good to have you along. Do you remember back to the halftime show at the Super Bowl? Remember that? Bad Bunny. And I think either you really loved it or you really hated it. I'm on the back end of that. Anyway, believe it or not, that Super Bowl halftime show wins 7 Emmy Awards. Yeah. So there you go. Well, they're held at the Peacock Theater in L.A., so I don't know, that should tell you something, but yeah, Bad Bunny, they loved it, I guess. 7 Emmy Awards. Yeah, I was not voting on that for sure. All right, Sammy Hagar coming up. Christopher Cross. Oh, great song from Christopher Cross. Pearl Jam and some Buffalo Springfield, too, all coming up. Don't go away.
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0: Alive from Pearl Jam, Real Rock Z103. Well, looking for 75 today, 51 overnight. Going to be back into the 80s for Thursday and Friday with mostly clear skies. So some nice football weather for Friday night. But Saturday getting a bit cooler. So yeah, get that hooded sweatshirt out. 69 for the daytime high Saturday, and 64 is where we're headed on Sunday. All right, Buffalo Springfield got Dire Straits and Heart. Lots more, too, coming up in the next 30-minute Rock Binge.
1: For KBRFradio.com News, I'm News Director Derek Sidian. The city of Fergus Falls is notifying the public of a wastewater discharge associated with the extreme rainfall event on Sunday. Public Works Director Len Taylor says extreme wastewater flows overloaded and short-circuited the treatment process, reducing normal treatment effectiveness. Treated and highly diluted wastewater and stormwater that may have contained elevated levels of fecal indicator bacteria, including E. coli, were discharged from the wastewater treatment plant to the Otter Tail River. The treatment plant has returned to normal operation, and there are currently no restrictions on recreational use of the Otter Tail River related to this event. The city has reported the event to the appropriate regulatory agencies. A Fergus Falls woman has been charged with threatening multiple people, including an Otter Tail County deputy and a social worker. 55-year-old Sherry Lynn Abrahamson made her first court appearance Tuesday morning and has been charged with two counts of threats of violence. Prosecutors say Abrahamson threatened three people in messages between herself, her attorney, and a social worker. In these messages, Abrahamson accused the pair of working with the cops and said if they showed up, they'd be shot on the scene. She specifically spoke about an Otter Tail County deputy and said that he, quote, would be first, end quote. Officers made contact with Abrahamson, who refused to come out of her home. Court documents say that officers eventually saw Abrahamson come out of her home with her dog and a crowbar. At that time, they were able to get her in handcuffs. She was resistant and would not let her dog leash go, forcing an officer to cut it free to get the

0: first annual St. Paul Lutheran Church's Fall Festival. That's coming up September 27th from 11:30 to 3 with a delicious lunch and also an auction that begins at 1 o'clock.
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0: Broken from Seether featuring Amy Lee to wrap up a 30-minute rock binge. Well, quick check on your weather forecast does call for about 75 today. And we'll have mostly clear skies, winds out of the northwest, 51 overnight. Pretty nice day for both Thursday and Friday. Maybe a little breezy on Friday, but 82 and 84 respectively. And a little cooler for the weekend, 69 on Saturday and 64 on Sunday. All right, Eric Clapton, Billy Squire, got ELO and more coming up on your Wednesday. Don't go away.
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5: It's September 9th, and today in 1978, the Rolling Stones released their single, Beast of Burden. Before the Stones are scheduled to play for the first time in China in 2003, the band has to submit its set list to the Chinese Ministry of Culture. The agency forbids the Stones from playing Beast of Burden because it's sexually suggestive, but the gig gets canceled due to an outbreak of SARS. And SARS is about the only thing that could kill Keith Richards. September 9, 1971, John Lennon releases his solo album, Imagine. To promote the album, John makes an 80-minute movie. It consists of music videos for the songs on the album, intercut with surreal comedy sketches. One sketch shows Yoko Ono walking through a doorway over and over again, each time accompanied by a different celebrity, including Andy Warhol and Fred Astaire. Even Andy Warhol thought this was a little pretentious. Hit me up on Twitter at Paul Schaefer.
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4: Wayback Wednesday is rolling it back to 1976. The United States was celebrating its bicentennial, 200 years since the Declaration of Independence was adopted in 1776. Even the money got in on it with those special 1776 quarters featuring the Colonial drummer on the back. But while the country was looking back at its history, scientists were looking a whole lot farther away. On July 20th, 1976, NASA's Viking 1 successfully landed on Mars, exactly 7 years after Apollo 11 landed on the moon. Viking 1 touched down on a region of Mars called Chrysi Planitia and began sending pictures back to Earth from the surface of the Red Planet. In 1976, most Americans had never even seen a personal computer. Of course, that whole personal computer thing was about to change too. On April 1st, 1976, Steve Jobs, Steve Wozniak, and Ronald Wayne founded a little company called Apple Computer. Their first machine, the Apple I, wasn't anything like the computers we know today. It was basically a circuit board being sold to hobbyists. Nobody knew at the time, but that little company started in 1976 would eventually help change the way we work, communicate, listen to music, take pictures, and pretty much live our everyday lives. But not all of the national headlines that year were good. During the summer, thousands of members of the American Legion gathered for a convention in Philadelphia. Shortly afterward, people began becoming seriously ill with a mysterious form of pneumonia. By early August, the CDC reported that more than 150 people had been hospitalized and at least 22 had died. The disease would forever carry a name connected to that 1976 convention, Legionnaire's disease. Here in Minnesota, 1976 was a pretty memorable year, too, as Minnesota Senator Walter Mondale was chosen by Democratic presidential candidate Jimmy Carter to be his running mate. That sent Walter Mondale from Minnesota to Washington as the next vice president of the United States. And then there was the music, because 1976 was absolutely loaded with songs that would become permanent fixtures on classic rock radio. And then a brand new band released its debut album. The band was appropriately called Boston. Much of the music had been painstakingly developed by guitarist and mastermind Tom Scholz. Hart also gave us Magic Man, Thin Lizzy, The Boys Are Back in Town, and Blue Oyster Cult, Don't Fear the Reaper. That's your trip back in time to 1976 on Wayback Wednesday. 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

0: Mr. Blue Sky, ELO, Real Rock Z103. Well, hopefully you have something good for lunch. We've got lots more great music to keep you company throughout your lunch hour. Blondie coming up, great song from Triumph. Mr. on the way, and we'll let Atlanta Rhythm section kick off the next 30-minute rock binge. So it's all coming up. 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

0: 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Well, Atlanta Rhythm Section going to be the one to kick off the next 30-minute rock binge. You set? Yeah. Added some Honeymoon Suite, Rod Stewart, the Moody Blues, and lots more coming up. 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

0: 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Well, look for 75 today. Northwesterly winds, 51 overnight tonight and 82 for us tomorrow. Mostly clear skies. Little breezy for us on Friday, high around 84. A little cooler for the weekend, 69 Saturday, 64 for a daytime high on Sunday. All right, Pat Benatar coming up. I got Billy Idol and Creed, too. Don't go away.
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0: My Sacrifice from Creed, Real Rock Z103. Well, good to have you along. Happy Wednesday, everybody. Hump day, middle of the week. Yeah. The weekend is just going to be here before we know it. Oh, you got to love these short weeks, right? Okay, so still to come on your Wednesday. Bob Seger got the police. Beatles going to kick off the next 30-minute rock binge. That's just around the corner. So stay put. Real Rock Z103.
1: Two events coming up in September tied in with our area churches. The Spaghetti Feed and Bake Sale coming September 25th at Elizabeth Augustana Lutheran Church. The proceeds for that will be used for the repair of the church steeple and the upcoming 150th church anniversary. Also, the 51st annual St. Paul Lutheran Church's Fall Festival. That's coming up September 27th from 11:30 to 3 with a delicious lunch and also an auction that begins at 1 o'clock.
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Well, about 75 today, 51 overnight, and 82 for tomorrow. Pretty nice day Thursday. Little breezy on Friday, but still, if you're headed to a high school football game, it's going to be pretty nice, I think. A little breezy, but 84 degrees, so we'll take that. Cooling off, though, Saturday

0: only going to reach 69, and Sunday they're forecasting about 64 degrees for a daytime high. So that's what's up in the forecast. All right, got the Beatles, Pink Floyd, Neil Young, and more coming up in the next 30-minute Rock Binge. That's it for me. Chuck Ahmet is next, so hang around. 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
2: This is your I-94 ramp cone zone update. The 210 I-94 ramp is closed. The interchange ramps will be closed to all travelers during construction, and traffic to and from Highway 210 in Fergus Falls will be detoured to the County Road 1/Tower Road. Highway 210 will remain open for travelers during construction. Traffic will shift to one side of the bridge and will be reduced to one lane in each direction. For construction updates, visit the Fergus Falls Chamber at fergusfalls.com and click on the Cone Zone. 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

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Journey this afternoon. Two band member changes back with that album in the mid-80s. But produce that hit right there. Be good to yourself. It's a 30-minute rock binge. 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

0: Real Rock Z103, a ballad hit off Stick It To You, their biggest album, Slaughter, 1990. And Fly to the Angels, of course, Up All Night, another big song off that album. Steely Dan, Bachman Turner Overdrive, rounding out our 30-minute rock binge. An update on the weather, nice and cool, drier air today with that northwest wind, about 10 to 20 miles an hour, yeah, ranging around the mid-70s, that's about it, which means a little cooler overnight low, maybe lower 50s by morning time. Overnight, mainly clear and more sunshine, more of a south wind direction tomorrow, gets us back into the lower 80s. Fleetwood Mac, Jefferson Starship coming up, Real Rock Z103.
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0: Real Rock Z103 with the Knack. Twins delayed today. They're just underway, though, in Detroit. And they're closing out the series, a three-game series. Actually, the season series, the last time they play the Tigers this season. And they've split the first two games. So the rubber game this afternoon just underway after a rain delay on News Talk 1250 KBRM. Right here, more Real Rock, Billy Joel. And 10 years after, going way back on the way, Real Rock Z103.
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0: 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Billy Joel just before that. Leonard Skinner, Tuesday's Gone, up next. 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
0: All right, back with Mark Johnson, representing the Lake Region Threshermen Show this weekend in Dalton, and Wayne Swenson, a longtime spokesperson, a longtime fan of the Threshermen Show. He always talked about that locomotive, Mark.
2: Yeah, for sure, and Wayne has done this a lot, and I've been doing it the last few years. But World War I locomotive used in France,
0: right.
2: Named after Milton Martinson, who brought it here from Iowa and eventually from France, but free train rides every day. Yeah. Also, the big Wheelock stationary, 26-foot flywheel, largest steam engine you'll see in the upper Midwest. And then also the Parade of the Giants each day at 1 o'clock and all the different tractors. The featured tractor is Ford this year. Then in the afternoon, there is thrashing, two sawmills going, flea market, a lot of different things. Sunday morning at 8 o'clock, do a community worship service. We'll invite people to that as well. But
0: right.
2: We are looking forward to it. We're looking for good weather, and hope to see a lot of people down there.
0: Right. And then let's talk about the food a little bit, too.
2: Oh, yeah.
0: It's kind of grown through the years.
2: Yeah, it has grown through the years. You know, the Our Savior's 10 Mile Lake churches have served food a number of years, a sawmill cafe. There's also different vendors that come on the grounds and have a lot of food. And I tell you what, the equipment and things are great, but a lot of great people, too. A lot of great fun.
0: Right. It's just a get-together.
2: It is. And that's why you call it a reunion.
0: Yeah.
2: All of our kids come back. Our family comes back. You see the same people. And it's great for our community, great for our area. So right. We look forward to seeing people there.
0: All right. Thanks, Mark.
2: Thank you.
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0: Real Rock Z103, like the little piano at the end. That's the album version of All Summer Long off Rock and Roll Jesus. Kid Rock this afternoon, Real Rock Z103. Well, we're hanging around the mid-70s, nice and cool, actually, today with that northwest breeze. In about 10 to 20 miles an hour, that should settle down tonight. And we'll drop in temp to lower 50s, mainly clear. Sunshine calling for probably lower 80s, it looks like, for tomorrow, back to a south wind direction. So a little warmer air. ZZ Top coming up, Real Rock Z103.
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0: Real Rock, Z103. Hey, it's Way Back Wednesday, so our feature from 1976 coming up next hour, and I've got a song picked out from 1976 to follow that up. That'll be next hour, Real Rock, Z103. Glad to have you with Chuck Amonin, Super Tramp, David Bowie on the way next.
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4: Weather can shift quickly and sometimes become dangerous. Listen for the latest weather forecast and the latest reports from the Weather Spotter Network. 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

0: 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There's Creed and Higher closing out our 30-minute rock binge. Let's look at your forecast, our Way Back Wednesday feature coming up back to 1976. But first, I'll look at weather. Nice and cool tonight, lower 50s. And then with more of a south wind, we warm back up to the lower 80s and the sunshine tomorrow. Looks like lower 60s Thursday night and low to mid-80s Friday. But we do have a 60% chance for late afternoon showers and thundershowers to pop up for tomorrow, so or for Friday, I should say. So keep an eye on that. Way Back Wednesday next, Real Rock Z103.
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2: Way Back Wednesday is rolling it back to 1976. The United States was celebrating its bicentennial, 200 years since the Declaration of Independence was adopted in 1776. Even the money got in on it with those special 1776-1976 quarters featuring the Colonial Drummer on the back. But while the country was looking back at its history, scientists were looking a whole lot farther away. On July 20th, 1976, NASA's Viking 1 successfully landed on Mars, exactly 7 years after Apollo 11 landed on the moon. Viking 1 touched down on a region of Mars called Chrysi Planitia and began sending pictures back to Earth from the surface of the Red Planet. In 1976, most Americans had never even seen a personal computer. Of course, that whole personal computer thing was about to change too. On April 1st, 1976, Steve Jobs, Steve Wozniak, and Ronald Wayne founded a little company called Apple Computer. Their first machine, the Apple I, wasn't anything like the computers we know today. It was basically a circuit board being sold to hobbyists. Nobody knew at the time, but that little company started in 1976 would eventually help change the way we work, communicate, listen to music, take pictures, and pretty much live our everyday lives. But not all of the national headlines that year were good. During the summer, thousands of members of the American Legion gathered for a convention in Philadelphia. Shortly afterward, people began becoming seriously ill with a mysterious form of pneumonia. By early August, the CDC reported that more than 150 people had been hospitalized, and at least 22 had died. The disease would forever carry a name connected to that 1976 convention, Legionnaire's disease. Here in Minnesota, 1976 was a pretty memorable year too, as Minnesota Senator Walter Mondale was chosen by Democratic presidential candidate Jimmy Carter to be his running mate. That sent Walter Mondale from Minnesota to Washington as the next vice president of the United States. And then there was the music, because 1976 was absolutely loaded with songs that would become permanent fixtures on classic rock radio. And then a brand new band released its debut album. The band was appropriately called Boston. Much of the music had been painstakingly developed by guitarist and mastermind Tom Scholz. Hart also gave us Magic Man, Thin Lizzy, The Boys Are Back in Town, and Blue Oyster Cult, Don't Fear the Reaper. That's your trip back in time to 1976 on Way Back Wednesday. 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

0: Real Rock Z103 traffic. Dear Mr. Fantasy, Def Leppard there, and also from 1976, our Way Back Wednesday song, Kiss. Yes, the Destroyer album was released in 1976, and Shout It Out Loud. Hearts coming up after the break. 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

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Sure hope you're done on a Wednesday, making it through the week. Yeah, it is Wednesday, by the way. You did a little goofed up with Monday off, with Labor Day off. It is Wednesday, I guarantee you. Billy Squire in the middle of a 30-minute rock binge. 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

0: Rock, Z103, Killer Queen from Queen, closing out the Rock Binge. 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Quiet and cool tonight. Light northwest breeze, lower 50s. Sunshine, more of a south wind, warms us back into the low 80s tomorrow. Low to mid 60s on Thursday night. And they do have a 60% chance for some Friday rain. But late afternoon, evening showers and thunder showers may pop up. Enough sunshine maybe to warm us up to the low to mid 80s on Friday. Rush next, Real Rock Z103.
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5: It's September 9th, and today in 1978, the Rolling Stones released their single, Beast of Burden. Before the Stones are scheduled to play for the first time in China in 2003, the band has to submit its set list to the Chinese Ministry of Culture. The agency forbids the Stones from playing Beast of Burden because it's sexually suggestive, but the gig gets canceled due to an outbreak of SARS. And SARS is about the only thing that could kill Keith Richards. September 9th, 1971, John Lennon releases his solo album, Imagine. To promote the album, John makes an 80-minute movie. It consists of music videos for the songs on the album, intercut with surreal comedy sketches. One sketch shows Yoko Ono walking through a doorway over and over again, each time accompanied by a different celebrity, including Andy Warhol and Fred Astaire. Even Andy Warhol thought this was a little pretentious. Hit me up on Twitter at Paul Schaefer.
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0: Real Rock, Z103 with Fuel. Before that, The Doors and Rush. Vikings football, it's here. The opener is on Sunday. Late afternoon game, get a little national attention, I think, right? With those 3:30 games, or I guess officially 3:25 kick on Sunday. Vikings will host the Packers. We'll look forward to that. You're home for the Vikes all season right here. 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
4: 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Part of the lineup includes Oboe Fusion, combined oboes, vocals, and keyboard in a dynamic mix of musical styles with a little humor thrown in for good measure. Also, Will Martin, a world-class vocalist and entertainer from New Zealand, performing with live piano and Philharmonic Orchestra tracks for a spectacular season finale. 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

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I got a rock box lost and found for you, going back all the way to 1969 from Santana's self-titled album to a tune you might not have heard or don't hear often enough. 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

0: 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I'm Zach Daniels. Happy hump day evening. I've got Elton John coming up for you. 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
1: This is your I-94 Ramp Cone Zone update. The 210 I-94 ramp is closed. The interchange ramps will be closed to all travelers during construction, and traffic to and from Highway 210 in Fergus Falls will be detoured to the County Road 1/Tower Road. Highway 210 will remain open for travelers during construction. Traffic will shift to one side of the bridge and will be reduced to one lane in each direction. For construction updates, visit the Fergus Falls Chamber at fergusfalls.com and click on the Cone Zone. 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

0: 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Man, what a great tune off of that Use Your Illusion 1 album from 1991. Oh, man, that's back in the GNR awesomeness days before, you know, the gigantic gap before Chinese democracy. Not going to delve too deep into it, but I've got opinions. I imagine we all do about Guns N' Roses. But I digress. Still great music. Loverboy coming up to kick off a 30-minute rock binge. Real Rock Z103. Happy hump day evening.
1: Here's your forecast on Real Rock Z103 for tonight. Seeing mostly clear skies, 51 for our low, sunny 83 on Thursday, 84 Friday with some showers and thunderstorms possible Friday into Friday night. That's your forecast on Real Rock Z103.
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